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10: Pinpoint weather. Oldies 99.7, Norfolk's three-day forecast. Clear sky tonight with a low of 9. Tomorrow will be sunny with a high of 22. And the sunshine continues Wednesday with a high of 26. I'm Jeremy Hall with the 70s, 80s, and more.

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1: Hopefully at 8:10 this morning, you caught item number one in Bill's Morning Mayhem scavenger hunt. 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
5: Oldies 99.7, Norfolk's three-day forecast. Clear sky tonight with a low of 9. Tomorrow will be sunny with a high of 22. And the sunshine continues Wednesday with a high of 26. I'm Jeremy Hall with the 70s, 80s, and more.

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1: Hopefully at 8:10 this morning you caught item number one in Bill's Morning Mayhem scavenger hunt. 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Plus, of course, a new item for you to go searching for. 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
5: Oldies 99.7, Norfolk's three-day forecast. Clear sky tonight with a low of 9. Tomorrow will be sunny with a high of 22. And the sunshine continues Wednesday with a high of 26. I'm Jeremy Hall with the 70s, 80s, and more.

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8: Oldies 99.7, Norfolk's three-day forecast. Clear sky tonight with a low of 9. Tomorrow will be sunny with a high of 22. And the sunshine continues Wednesday with a high of 26. I'm Jeremy Hall with the 70s, 80s, and more.

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4: Oldies 99.7, Norfolk's three-day forecast. Mainly sunny today with a high of 24. Tonight, a few clouds and a low of 8. Tomorrow will be sunny with a high of 26. And Thursday, more sunshine and a high of 29. I'm Jeremy Hall with the 70s, 80s, and more.
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4: Pinpoint weather.
5: Oldies 99.7, Norfolk's 3-day forecast. Mainly sunny today with a high of 24. Tonight, a few clouds and a low of 8. Tomorrow will be sunny with a high of 26. And Thursday, more sunshine and a high of 29. I'm Jeremy Hall with the 70s, 80s, and more.
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6: Pinpoint Weather. Oldies 99.7, Norfolk's three-day forecast. Mainly sunny today with a high of 24. Tonight, a few clouds and a low of 8. Tomorrow will be sunny with a high of 26. And Thursday, more sunshine and a high of 29. I'm Jeremy Hall with the 70s, 80s, and more.
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4: Oldies 99.7, Norfolk's three-day forecast. Mainly sunny today with a high of 24. Tonight, a few clouds and a low of 8. Tomorrow will be sunny with a high of 26. And Thursday, more sunshine and a high of 29. I'm Jeremy Hall with the 70s, 80s, and more.
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4: Oldies 99.7 Norfolk's 3-day forecast. Mainly sunny today with a high of 24. Tonight, a few clouds and a low of 8. Tomorrow will be sunny with a high of 26. And Thursday, more sunshine and a high of 29. I'm Jeremy Hall with the 70s, 80s, and more.
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1: It's Tuesday, June the 2nd, a mix of sun and clouds today. Good morning, I'm Matt LeBlanc. The Norfolk OBP are asking for your help following a break and enter at a business in Port Rowan. Police say a suspect forced their way into a Front Road business shortly after 5 a.m. yesterday and stole approximately $10,000 worth of merchandise along with an undisclosed amount of cash. Investigators believe that the suspect arrived in a white 2025 or 2026 GMC SUV before fleeing the area. We have a photo of that vehicle up on our website, that is norfolktoday.ca. A little-known Norfolk charity is getting a big boost. The Huron Farm Workers Ministry has received $19,100 from 100 women who care in Norfolk. The funding will help provide migrant workers with essentials like food, clothing, hygiene products, blankets, and winter gear while they work in the region. Have you registered for this year's Hike for Hospice? The community fundraiser is now in its fifth year and has become one of the organization's largest events, drawing more than 200 participants last year. Executive Director Andrea Binkley said the event is designed to be accessible for everyone.
2: It's 5 kilometers, and it's an easy, gentle walk around the lake and then back to the park. No pressure at all. Just come and enjoy the day and the sunshine.
1: Participants will gather this Sunday at Silver Lake Park in Port Dover at 10 a.m. with the walk beginning at 11. And the Ontario government is proposing new measures aimed at improving safety for students with medical conditions such as epilepsy, diabetes, asthma, and severe allergies. Proposed changes would standardize care plans across school boards, expand requirements for field trips and school transportation, and provide more consistent staff training. In sports, going to the pitch where Canada defeated Uzbekistan 2-0 in a World Cup tune-up match as preparations continue for the upcoming international competition. Looking ahead to tonight in Major League Baseball, the Blue Jays open a road series against the Braves with the first pitch scheduled for 7:15. The Stanley Cup Final also gets underway this evening as the Vegas Golden Knights visit the Carolina Hurricanes for Game 1. Puck drop is set for 8 p.m. I'm Matt LeBlanc with news that keeps you connected to where you live. Norfolk County's three-day weather is next.
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1: Pinpoint Weather. Oldies 99.7 with Norfolk's three-day forecast. A mix of sun and clouds today with a high of 25. Tonight, a few clouds, low of 8. Tomorrow, a mainly sunny day with a high of 27. And Thursday, nice and sunny with a high of 29. Today's UV index is 8 or very high. The UV report is brought to you by South Coast Awning, the leading provider of shade in southwestern Ontario. I'm Matt LeBlanc with the 70s, 80s, and more.
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Tommy Two-Tone here on the Oldies Morning Edition, and that famous phone number, 867-5309-JENNY. I'm Bill Porter. Good morning. Second day of June, your Tuesday, day two of Bill's Morning Mayhem scavenger hunt. That was cool seeing all those lava lamps popping up yesterday. We'll talk more about this coming up a little bit later this hour. If you didn't join in on the fun yesterday, certainly not too late. Five things you should know in just a few. Here's Tom Cochran and Red Ryder on Oldies.

0: The Oldies Morning Edition with Bill Porter. 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
1: As we get closer to the kickoff of the FIFA World Cup, Toronto police have announced the largest seizure of counterfeit soccer jerseys in Canadian history, with more than $3.5 million worth of goods recovered. They include fake Team Canada, Argentina, Portugal, and Croatia jerseys with FIFA, Nike, Adidas, and Puma branding. Some fraudulent NFL jerseys were also seized. In a podcast recently, Travis Kelce said that he and Taylor Swift have a plan for the last names after they get married this summer. He said they're going to both go with Swift-Kelce. A new report claims AI is threatening to take away your work social life for better or worse by shrinking workforces and making it less necessary for people to interact with each other, at least in person. Studies show that heavy AI users say they have, quote, lower trust in colleagues, weaker team coordination, higher burnout, and greater feelings of isolation. Robert Pattinson plays To Catch a Predator host Chris Hansen in an upcoming movie called Primetime. The trailer is out there, but there's no word yet on a release date. And when Mr. Potato Head first came out in 1952, it was just the body parts on sharp spikes. You had to provide your own potato. The plastic potato didn't come around until the 1970s. I'm Bill Porter, and those are five things you should know.
0: The coffee's hot. The hits are hotter. 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
1: Good morning, I'm Matt LeBlanc. Here's what's coming up over the next 48 hours. It's everything that you need to know. Today, cards at the Delhi Legion continues its weekly summer run, taking place from 7 until 10 p.m. at the Delhi branch. Tomorrow, the Waterford Legion is hosting a shish kebab dinner from 5 to 7. Tickets are $14, with sales starting at 5 and serving at 5:30 until sold out. Also tomorrow evening in Simcoe, PFLAG Norfolk County holds its monthly meeting at the Simcoe branch of the Norfolk County Public Library from 6:30 until 8:30. The group provides peer support, education, and advocacy for LGBTQ2S+ individuals, families, and allies in the community. Norfolk's three-day forecast is next.
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1: Oldies 99.7 with Norfolk's three-day forecast. A mix of sun and clouds today with a high of 25. Tonight, a few clouds, low of 8. Tomorrow, a mainly sunny day with a high of 27. And Thursday, nice and sunny with a high of 29. Today's UV index is 8 or very high. The UV report is brought to you by South Coast Awning, the leading provider of shade in southwestern Ontario. I'm Matt LeBlanc with the 70s, 80s, and more.

Colin James here on Oldies, Chicks, and Cars. As the most music in the morning continues, so does Bill's Morning Mayhem Scavenger Hunt, day two today. Did you happen to find a functioning lava lamp yesterday? Some great pictures on our Facebook page. Make sure to pop over and have a look. Dexy's Midnight Runners. Come on, Eileen, on the Oldies Morning

On Oldies, What Is Love? As the hits of the 70s, 80s, and more continue for your Tuesday. The most music in the morning right here with a massive Bon Jovi hit in just a second. Also coming up, we will have a look at what's good. And today is day two of Bill's Morning Mayhem scavenger hunt. How did you make out yesterday? One functioning lava lamp. Again, check our Facebook page. Posted some of the pictures that we received on our text line. And we are going to go over some frequently asked questions coming up before 7 o'clock. Don't forget, today's item number two, will be revealed just after 8 o'clock. Here's an interesting piece of information. I didn't know this. Flies experience time in slow motion. And why does this matter? Well, because they see things slower than we do. Apparently, it makes it easier for them to avoid getting swatted. I wonder if the same goes for mosquitoes. That would make sense, wouldn't it? They always seem so much faster than we do. It's wild because we're like 1,000 times the size. And for some reason, they can always avoid our swats. And that's why they actually see stuff in slow motion. Well, flies do anyway. Pretty cool, right? Living on a Prayer. Massive music. Bon Jovi. As the 70s, 80s, and more continue here on Oldies.

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1: Good morning, I'm Matt LeBlanc. Time for What's Good Norfolk, where we catch up with local newsmakers and people doing interesting things in the community.
2: The Norfolk Harvesters Rugby Club is inviting residents of all ages to give rugby a try as the club continues to grow its program in Waterford. Club President Greg Wise said the Harvesters focus heavily on creating a welcoming atmosphere for players and families.
3: The big thing that we have in Norfolk, we have a big sense of like unity between our teams. We always say that we are not a men's team, we're not a women's team, we are just one club.
2: The club will host a rugby festival at Waterford District High School on June 13th and then a family day celebration on June 20th, which Greg recommends for anyone that's interested in getting involved. More information can be found at the club's social media pages. Hear our full interview right now at norfolktoday.ca. In the newsroom, I'm Jeremy Hull.
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1: Oldies 99.7 with Norfolk's three-day forecast. A mix of sun and clouds today with a high of 25. Tonight, a few clouds, low of 8. Tomorrow, a mainly sunny day with a high of 27. And Thursday, nice and sunny with a high of 29. Today's UV index is 8 or very high. 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I'm Matt LeBlanc with the 70s, 80s, and more.

Brothers on Oldies, your home for the 70s, 80s, and more, and the most music in the morning, too, on your Tuesday, second day of June, second day of Bill's Morning Mayhem Scavenger Hunt. Did you get hooked already yesterday? Have you started playing along? Don't worry if you haven't. We're going to go over a few questions that I got yesterday, and one of them was, if I didn't text in a photo with myself in it with the item on the day that you announced the item, am I out of luck? Absolutely not. No, you could text in one functioning lava lamp today with yourself in it if you happen to come across one. Right through until we give away all of the clues, all of the items. Can you send in any of them? Don't forget, though, you have to text the word mayhem along with your photo, okay? And make sure that you are in the photo. And I got a few questions about that yesterday. Bill, why do I have to be in the photo? I don't want to be in the photo. What if I'm in my pajamas or, you know, it's just not a good time to take a photo? What about my hair? That sort of thing. Well, you know what? Don't worry about it. First off, $2,500 doesn't matter, right? Doesn't matter what your hair looks like. But secondly, we do this because we are living in an AI world. We talked about this part of five things you should know earlier this hour, and it's so easy to generate or even just Google images of stuff. So we just ask that you put yourself in the photo, and that way we know that it's you and it's legit and it's not one of these, you know, generated photos. So that's why. And again, a bunch of people asked me yesterday, so if I don't find the item the day that you announce what the item is, what do I do? Well, keep in mind, you don't have to find the item on the day it's announced. You do have the duration of the contest right through until the 28th of this month, all right? Because there's 20 items in total. We're doing a new one every single weekday morning just after 8 o'clock. So stick around for that next item. This is so much fun. I love it. We're only, like, not even 24 hours in yet. And I'm just loving. I'm loving your texts and your reactions.

And things are going to get interesting. That's all I can say right now, all right? Things are going to get a little bit interesting. Stick around. Today's impossible question has to do with the gym, and we will get to that just after 7 o'clock. Later on this morning, neighbors fighting over sunshine. I'll tell you that story, plus a new KD offering, too.

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1: It's Tuesday, June the 2nd, a mix of sun and clouds today with a high of 25. Good morning, I'm Matt LeBlanc. Four people are facing charges following separate intimate partner violence investigations conducted by the Norfolk OPP over the course of 2 days. The incidents reported at various locations across the county involve allegations ranging from assault and uttering threats to theft, animal cruelty, and probation violations. Please continue to remind residents that support services are available for anyone experiencing intimate partner violence. A coalition of labor groups, education workers, healthcare staff, and community advocates are hosting a rally in Brantford tomorrow. Organizers say years of underfunding has strained schools, hospitals, and community services across Brant, Haldeman, and Norfolk. The event will take place at the Brantford and District Labor Center. The Ontario government has introduced new legislation aimed at strengthening public safety and giving police more tools to fight crime across the province. Solicitor General Michael Kersner says the province is cracking down on precursor chemicals used to make dangerous drugs like fentanyl and carfentanyl.
2: We want to target the precursors to really bad drugs like fentanyl and carfentanyl. And we want to hold commercial landlords to account if a commercial landlord knowingly rents space to people who are engaging in a criminal activity and producing illegal drugs.
1: Legislation also includes other measures such as targeting human trafficking and illegal tow truck activity. And Food Banks Canada says Canada's employment insurance system is increasingly out of step with today's changing labor market. In its latest poverty report card, the organization argues that EI was designed for full-time single employer jobs, while most Canadians now rely on part-time contract or gig work. The report says eligibility rules based on insurable hours make it harder for many workers to qualify, even if they have steady employment across multiple jobs. In sports, going to the pitch where Canada defeated Uzbekistan 2-0 in a World Cup tune-up match as preparations continue for the upcoming international competition. Looking ahead to tonight in Major League Baseball, the Blue Jays open a road series against the Braves with the first pitch scheduled for 7:15. The Stanley Cup Final also gets underway this evening as the Vegas Golden Knights visit the Carolina Hurricanes for Game 1. Puck drop is set for 8 p.m. I'm Matt LeBlanc with news that keeps you connected to where you live. Norfolk County's three-day weather is next.
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1: Oldies 99.7 with Norfolk's three-day forecast. A mix of sun and clouds today with a high of 25. Tonight, a few clouds, low of 8. Tomorrow, a mainly sunny day with a high of 27. And Thursday, nice and sunny with a high of 29. Today's UV index is 8 or very high. The UV report is brought to you by South Coast Awning, the leading provider of shade in southwestern Ontario. I'm Matt LeBlanc with the 70s, 80s, and more.
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always, right here on the Oldies Morning Edition from the 70s, 80s, and more. I'm Bill Porter. Good morning. Second day of June, day two of Bill's Morning Mayhem Scavenger Hunt. In an hour, we will look at today's item that you need to go searching for. In the meantime, tackle today's impossible question. 25% of people spend more time doing this at the gym than exercising. What is it? Here comes the night. Street Heart on Oldies.

Street Hard on Oldies, hits of the 70s, 80s, and more. Here comes the night. Coming your way at 8:10, it is another item in Bill's Morning Mayhem scavenger hunt. Yesterday, of course, one functioning lava lamp. I gave mine away about 7 years ago. I don't even remember who I gave it away to. Maybe I sold it on Facebook Marketplace or something like that. But anyway, I had one forever. And believe me, yesterday I was so sad, and maybe you felt these same feelings. I was so sad that I didn't have it anymore because it would have been a great start to the scavenger hunt. Who knows? Maybe you will have better luck, or I will have better luck this morning. I'm going to post my photo of the item if I do happen to come across it. But yesterday, like I said, still searching for that functioning lava lamp. Keep in mind, too, you don't have to find the items on the day that they're announced. I got this question more than any other question yesterday. You have the duration of the contest to submit every item, and that is until the 28th of June. All right, so lots of time. And if there is a tie, if somebody gets all 20 or more than one person gets all 20, which I hope so, we're going to do a draw. And what can you win? That was another question I got a bunch of times yesterday. Cash, $2,500. How does that sound? $2,500. I'll give you a little clue. Today's item involves sunglasses. All right, that's a little clue, but I will reveal all coming up at 8:10. In the meantime, we'll have a look at what's up for today and tomorrow. Pretty good first week of June forecast-wise. Maybe you want to get out and take advantage of some of the sunshine and warmer temperatures. Hang on for the 48 coming up. Still the one, Orleans. All hits right here on Oldies.

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1: Good morning, I'm Matt LeBlanc. Here's what's coming up over the next 48 hours. It's everything that you need to know. Today, cards at the Delhi Legion continues its weekly summer run, taking place from 7 until 10 p.m. at the Delhi branch. Tomorrow, the Waterford Legion is hosting a shish kebab dinner from 5 to 7. Tickets are $14, with sales starting at 5 and serving at 5:30 until sold out. Also tomorrow evening in Simcoe, PFLAG Norfolk County holds its monthly meeting at the Simcoe branch of the Norfolk County Public Library from 6:30 until 8:30. The group provides peer support, education, and advocacy for LGBTQ2S+ individuals, families, and allies in the community. Norfolk's three-day forecast is next.
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1: Oldies 99.7 with Norfolk's three-day forecast. A mix of sun and clouds today with a high of 25. Tonight, a few clouds, low of 8. Tomorrow, a mainly sunny day with a high of 27. And Thursday, nice and sunny with a high of 29. Today's UV index is 8 or very high. The UV report is brought to you by South Coast Awning, the leading provider of shade in southwestern Ontario. I'm Matt LeBlanc with the 70s, 80s, and more.

Fantasy, Aldo Nova, the 70s, 80s, and more on Oldies for your Tuesday. The Oldies Morning Edition is on. It's Bill Porter on your radio. Good morning. Today's impossible question, 25% of people spend more time doing this at the gym than exercising. I'll give you a hint. It is not gossiping. It is actually a physical activity, all right? Not gossiping. The answer just before 8. Taylor Dane on Oldies.

0: The Oldies Morning Edition with Bill Porter. Five things you should know.
1: As we get closer to the kickoff of the FIFA World Cup, Toronto police have announced the largest seizure of counterfeit soccer jerseys in Canadian history, with more than $3.5 million worth of goods recovered. They include fake Team Canada, Argentina, Portugal, and Croatia jerseys with FIFA, Nike, Adidas, and Puma branding. Some fraudulent NFL jerseys were also seized. In a podcast recently, Travis Kelce said that he and Taylor Swift have a plan for the last names after they get married this summer. He said they're going to both go with Swift-Kelce. A new report claims AI is threatening to take away your work social life for better or worse by shrinking workforces and making it less necessary for people to interact with each other, at least in person. Studies show that heavy AI users say they have, quote, lower trust in colleagues, weaker team coordination, higher burnout, and greater feelings of isolation. Robert Pattinson plays To Catch a Predator host Chris Hansen in an upcoming movie called Primetime. The trailer is out there, but there's no word yet on a release date. And when Mr. Potato Head first came out in 1952, it was just the body parts on sharp spikes. You had to provide your own potato. The plastic potato didn't come around until the 1970s. I'm Bill Porter, and those are five things you should know.
0: Just remember, you're not the only person singing in the car this morning. The Oldies Morning Edition with Bill Porter on Oldies 99.7. Tonight.

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1: Good morning, I'm Matt LeBlanc. Time for What's Good Norfolk, where we catch up with local newsmakers and people doing interesting things in the community.
2: The Norfolk Harvesters Rugby Club has been growing the game in Norfolk since 2002, offering programs for players as young as four right through to adults. Coordinator Howard Wise says younger players start with flag rugby to learn the fundamentals, with contact only introduced at the U12 level. He adds rugby may look tough, but it's no rougher than many other sports.
3: Rugby has a little bit of a bad rap with that, but there's a lot of safety involved in like how we teach people to tackle and go into contact to make sure that everybody is safe.
2: The club's home field is behind Waterford District High School, and the community is invited to check things out on June 13th as the club hosts a rugby festival where all age groups will be playing. Hear our full interview right now at norfolktoday.ca. In the newsroom, I'm Jeremy Hall.
1: Norfolk's three-day forecast is next.
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1: Oldies 99.7 with Norfolk's three-day forecast. A mix of sun and clouds today with a high of 25. Tonight, a few clouds, low of 8. Tomorrow, a mainly sunny day with a high of 27. And Thursday, nice and sunny with a high of 29. Today's UV index is 8 or very high. The UV report is brought to you by South Coast Awning, the leading provider of shade in southwestern Ontario. I'm Matt LeBlanc with the 70s, 80s, and more.

for the money here on Oldies, probably at one time, but now she's just living on the royalties, right? The residuals, whatever you want to call them. I'm Bill Porter. Good morning. Getting closer to 8, and this is very exciting because we're getting closer to item number 2 in Bill's Morning Mayhem scavenger hunt. Yesterday, one functioning

Like some people in stores, some people at home. You got to get creative. Next item at 8:10. Stick around. Today's impossible question. 25% of people spend more time doing this at the gym than exercising. What is it? We got the clue earlier. It is not gossiping. It is actually something, a physical activity that you can do, I guess, is the best way to put it. I was thinking of staring at themselves in the mirror. You see some people that do this. And, you know, I shouldn't really be judging, I guess, because you know what? You should absolutely take time to appreciate and admire your accomplishments. But, you know, half an hour standing in front of the mirror. I don't know. It's just me, maybe, but I think there's better uses of that time. But again, celebrate your accomplishments for sure. Anyway, the correct answer, 25% of people spend more time sitting in the sauna or hot tub at the gym than exercising. Ah, yes. This has been called in the past the executive workout, right? You get that gym membership so you can have a little chat. You can have a little sauna, have a little hot tub, have a little shower, go home. That one bead of sweat, sweated out because of a piece of workout equipment. Not one weight lifted. Still good though, right? Still good for your health, I think, to take that time, even if it's just having a hot tub and a sauna. Why not? Anyway, getting closer to 8 and a news update from the Oldies Newsroom. Lots more wake up fun and a ton more hits right here too on Oldies with the Box Now. Here's

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1: It's Tuesday, June the 2nd, a mix of sun and clouds today. Good morning, I'm Matt LeBlanc. The Norfolk OPP are asking for your help following a break and enter at a business in Port Rowan. Police say a suspect forced their way into a Front Road business shortly after 5 a.m. yesterday and stole approximately $10,000 worth of merchandise, along with an undisclosed amount of cash. Investigators believe that the suspect arrived in a white 2025 or 2026 GMC SUV before fleeing the area. We have a photo of that vehicle up on our website, that is norfolktoday.ca. The Huron Farm Workers Ministry says a $19,100 donation from 100 Women Who Care Norfolk will help support migrant workers beyond their basic needs. The ministry hosts weekly community meals at Trinity Anglican Church in Simcoe, giving workers a chance to connect, build friendship, and combat isolation. You can learn a lot more about the Huron Farm Workers Ministry on our website, that is norfolktoday.ca. Norfolk Haldeman Community Hospice is preparing for another strong turnout as its annual Hike for Hospice returns to Silver Lake Park this Sunday.
2: Come and meet us. Come and enjoy the day. Meet other people that have gone through either similar situations to come and learn more about what we do. And so you can register now or register the day of. You just show up. We'll get you registered and getting you a t-shirt and you can walk in the hike.
1: That was Executive Director Andrew Binkley. The hike also serves as an important awareness campaign, helping residents learn about hospice supports. Residents can register ahead of time online through the hospice's website. And the Ontario government is proposing new measures aimed at improving safety for students with medical conditions such as epilepsy, diabetes, asthma, and severe allergies. Proposed changes would standardize care plans across school boards, expand requirements for field trips and school transportation, and provide more consistent staff training. And here is Chris Soares with Playoff Fever, supported by Queensway Tire Service and DeMeyer Simcoe Honda.
3: Well, tonight the wait is over. Game 1, Stanley Cup Final, takes center stage. The championship series opens with two teams chasing hockey immortality and the chance to lift the most iconic trophy in sports. Vegas Golden Knights at the Carolina Hurricanes tonight. One interesting stat, since 2005, the team that wins game one of the final has gone on to win the cup nearly 75% of the time. That's why tonight is about more than just grabbing an early lead. It's about setting the tone for the entire series. The road to the cup reaches its final chapter tonight from Raleigh, North Carolina. Buckle up, hockey fans. This should be special. Puck drop, 8 o'clock. I'm Chris Horace. Playoff Fever continues next at noon.
1: Norfolk County's three-day weather is next.
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1: Oldies 99.7 with Norfolk's three-day forecast. A mix of sun and clouds today with a high of 25. Tonight, a few clouds, low of 8. Tomorrow, a mainly sunny day with a high of 27. And Thursday, nice and sunny with a high of 29. Today's UV index is 8 or very high. The UV report is brought to you by South Coast Awning, the leading provider of shade in southwestern Ontario. I'm Matt LeBlanc with the 70s, 80s, and more.
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0: scavenger hunt and the mystery item of the day. Here's Bill Porter.
1: All right, so we kicked things off yesterday with a lava lamp, a functioning lava lamp. Were you able to find one? Don't worry, there's still time. You didn't need to get it in right away. Hopefully you did, though. But keep working on it if you didn't. That was yesterday's mystery item. Don't forget, when you do find these mystery items, snap a photo with your face included so we know it's you and we know that you actually found it and you didn't go on Google and you didn't ask for ChatGPT's help or anything like that. We need to see you in the photo, and then you text it to us, 1-888-668-0967, and include the word mayhem in the text. A couple of other things to keep in mind. Please do not trespass on private property. Please do not harass people. Please always ask permission when taking photos with others. You can check out all of the rules, if you will, at our website. We've got them there for you. But here is what you are looking for today. This is a fun one. One garden gnome wearing sunglasses. We see these things all the time, right? Garden gnomes. Maybe you've got a bunch in your gardens. Maybe you've got neighbors in your area that have a bunch. Hopefully, one of them is wearing sunglasses. One garden gnome wearing sunglasses. That is today's mystery item. Good luck.
0: When you find today's mystery item, take a photo with it and text it to us along with the word mayhem. 888-668-0967.
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0: 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Five things you should know.
1: As we get closer to the kickoff of the FIFA World Cup, Toronto police have announced the largest seizure of counterfeit soccer jerseys in Canadian history, with more than $3.5 million worth of goods recovered. They include fake Team Canada, Argentina, Portugal, and Croatia jerseys with FIFA, Nike, Adidas, and Puma branding. Some fraudulent NFL jerseys were also seized. In a podcast recently, Travis Kelce said that he and Taylor Swift have a plan for the last names after they get married this summer. He said they're going to both go with Swift-Kelce. A new report claims AI is threatening to take away your work social life for better or worse by shrinking workforces and making it less necessary for people to interact with each other, at least in person. Studies show that heavy AI users say they have, quote, lower trust in colleagues, weaker team coordination, higher burnout, and greater feelings of isolation. Robert Pattinson plays To Catch a Predator host Chris Hansen in an upcoming movie called Primetime. The trailer is out there, but there's no word yet on a release date. And when Mr. Potato Head first came out in 1952, it was just the body parts on sharp spikes. You had to provide your own potato. The plastic potato didn't come around until the 1970s. I'm Bill Porter, and those are five things you should know.
0: 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He's caffeinated, and it shows. 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
1: Good morning, I'm Matt LeBlanc. Here's what's coming up over the next 48 hours. It's everything that you need to know. Today, cards at the Delhi Legion continues its weekly summer run, taking place from 7 until 10 p.m. at the Delhi branch. Tomorrow, the Waterford Legion is hosting a shish kebab dinner from 5 to 7. Tickets are $14, with sales starting at 5 and serving at 5:30 until sold out. Also tomorrow evening in Simcoe, PFLAG Norfolk County holds its monthly meeting at the Simcoe branch of the Norfolk County Public Library from 6:30 until 8:30. The group provides peer support, education, and advocacy for LGBTQ2S plus individuals, families, and allies in the community. Norfolk's three-day forecast is next.
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1: Oldies 99.7 with Norfolk's three-day forecast. A mix of sun and clouds today with a high of 25. Tonight, a few clouds, low of 8. Tomorrow, a mainly sunny day with a high of 27. And Thursday, nice and sunny with a high of 29. Today's UV index is 8 or very high. The UV report is brought to you by South Coast Awning, the leading provider of shade in southwestern Ontario. I'm Matt LeBlanc with the 70s, 80s, and more.

special on Oldies, Back Where You Belong, as the hits of the 70s, 80s, and more continue here on the Oldies Morning Edition for your Tuesday. Item number two in Bill's Morning Mayhem scavenger hunt is out in the wild now. That's right. And now your task for the day is to find this item out in the wild. One garden gnome wearing sunglasses. One garden gnome wearing sunglasses. My question, does this mean the garden gnome came with sunglasses, or you just put your sunglasses on a garden gnome? I'm not sure. I'm not one of the official judges. I'm thinking either way is fine. One garden gnome wearing sunglasses. Garden gnomes have made a big time comeback, right? Or maybe they never really went away. And I've just sort of started noticing them again the last few years, or maybe just appreciating them the last few years. But yeah, one garden gnome wearing sunglasses. Don't forget, yesterday's item was one functioning lava lamp. You got to take a selfie. You got to be in the picture, or get someone else to take the picture with you in it. That's fine too. And you need to text it to us along with the word mayhem to 1-888-668-0967. That gets you in. Get as many out of 20 as you can. The person who gets the most will win $2,500. Courtesy of Oldies, Edwin Collins now. Here's A Girl Like You.

here on the Oldies Morning Edition with the most music in the morning. And Bill Porter on your radio, too. And Bill's Morning Mayhem Scavenger Hunt is on day two. One garden gnome wearing sunglasses. That's today's item. Good luck. 1-888-668-0967 with the word mayhem. Shoot us a photo. Make sure you're in it. It can be a selfie or someone else can take the photo. One garden gnome wearing sunglasses. Good luck. Kraft Dinner. Check this out. They're getting into the dessert market for the first time ever. Kraft Dinner mac and cheese cake. That's right. It's a limited time thing. Sweet and savory. And it folds the brand's iconic cheddar cheese flavor into both a delicate graham cracker crust and a creamy cheesecake batter. Actually, doesn't sound terrible. I would try it. Aimed at younger customers, apparently, who embrace nostalgic flavors and unexpected food mashups, the innovative treat aims to challenge the idea that KD is strictly a dinner food. That's right. The exclusive dessert now available while quantities last at select partner bakeries across Canada. Representatives from Kraft Heinz Canada expressed excitement over giving fans a playful brand new way to enjoy their signature cheese flavor at any time of day. Would you try this? I would absolutely try at least a bite. I mean, that KD mac and cheese flavor is one of a kind, isn't it? Does it pair well with cheesecake, though? I guess that's to be determined. I will not be asking you to find a box of this as part of the scavenger hunt, okay? We're here for a good time, Trooper, on the Oldies Morning Edition.

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1: Good morning, I'm Matt LeBlanc. Time for What's Good Norfolk, where we catch up with local newsmakers and people doing interesting things in the community.
2: The Norfolk Harvesters Rugby Club is inviting residents of all ages to give rugby a try as the club continues to grow its program in Waterford. Club President Greg Wise said the Harvesters focus heavily on creating a welcoming atmosphere for players and families.
3: The big thing that we have in Norfolk, we have a big sense of like unity between our teams. We always say that we are not a men's team, we're not a women's team, we are just one club.
2: The club will host a rugby festival at Waterford District High School on June 13th and then a family day celebration on June 20th, which Greg recommends for anyone that's interested in getting involved. More information can be found at the club's social media pages. Hear our full interview right now at norfolktoday.ca. In the newsroom, I'm Jeremy Hall.
1: Norfolk's three-day forecast is next.
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1: Oldies 99.7 with Norfolk's three-day forecast. A mix of sun and clouds today with a high of 25. Tonight, a few clouds, low of 8. Tomorrow, a mainly sunny day with a high of 27. And Thursday, nice and sunny with a high of 29. Today's UV index is 8 or very high. The UV report is brought to you by South Coast Awning, the leading provider of shade in southwestern Ontario. I'm Matt LeBlanc with the 70s, 80s, and more.

hits on oldies. Iran, So Far Away, hits of the 70s, 80s, and more right here for your Tuesday. Bill Porter 2. Bill's Morning Mayhem Scavenger Hunt is on. Hopefully you heard the item. One garden gnome wearing sunglasses. Yesterday, one functioning lava lamp. All the details at our website. Get out there and see if you can find one garden gnome wearing sunglasses. Text me, 1-888-668-0967, along with the word mayhem and that photo that, of course, must include you. A couple of other rules to go over real quick as we, you know, get into this new, never-done-before contest. No trespassing on private property. Say you see a gnome in somebody's garden. You know, unless there's a way that you can take the picture from the sidewalk or something with you in it and the gnome, you know, ask them before you go and yank it out of their garden. Don't harass people. Always ask permission when taking photos with others. Don't forget, you don't have to purchase any items either, unless, of course, you want to. Like, maybe you found a working lava lamp yesterday, and you thought, I need this for my house. Totally fair. I would have bought it, too. Like I said earlier, I'm sad that about 7 years ago, I parted ways with mine that I had since I was, like, 10. I remember getting it for Christmas. I loved it. Anyway, I won't dwell. I won't dwell, but yeah, a little bit of nostalgia along with this contest that I didn't expect. That's for sure. And don't forget, you don't have to find the particular items on the particular days that they are announced. You've got the whole duration to find all of these items. And we do post the items, too, on our Facebook and on our website. So you can follow along that way just in case you miss one. All right, but make sure you're listening at 8:10. To get that first jump at it, that inside scoop, you can start your hunt as quickly as possible. I think we're going to have a lot of fun with this. We already are. Keep an eye on our socials for photos and hints as to where you could maybe find some of these things. Oldies 9 to 5, no repeat workday coming up. I'll talk to you tomorrow morning starting at 6. Hart is on Oldies, and it's Porter punching out.

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5: Oldies 99.7 with Norfolk's three-day forecast. A mix of sun and clouds today with a high of 25, UV index of 8 or very high. Tonight, a few clouds, low of 8. Tomorrow, mainly sunny, high of 27. And Thursday, sunny with a high of 29. I'm Matt LeBlanc with the 70s, 80s, and more.

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1: It is day two of Bill's Morning Mayhem scavenger hunt. How are you making out finding one garden gnome wearing sunglasses? 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Coming up tomorrow morning, I'm going to talk about a neighborhood dispute that is going viral after a woman says her next door neighbor stole her sunlight. Yeah, this is an actual thing. Plus, of course, we'll look at five things you should know, have a look at what's up for the day with the 48, and a look at what's good, too, all mixed in with the most music in the morning right here.
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1: Labor groups, education workers, healthcare staff, and community advocates will gather in Brantford tomorrow to raise concerns about funding for Ontario's public services. The Norfolk OPP say that four individuals are facing charges following separate intimate partner violence investigations over a two-day period at multiple locations across the county. And Food Banks Canada says Canada's employment insurance system is no longer keeping pace with modern work patterns. In the latest poverty report card, the organization argues current eligibility rules disadvantage workers in part-time, contract, and gig-based jobs who may not meet the insurable hour thresholds. I'm Matt LeBlanc. Everything that matters in Norfolk County, you'll hear it right here, then see it at norfolktoday.ca. Your three-day weather is next.
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2: Storm.
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1: Oldies 99.7 with Norfolk's three-day forecast. A mix of sun and clouds today with a high of 25, UV index of 8 or very high. Tonight, a few clouds, low of 8. Tomorrow, mainly sunny, high of 27. And Thursday, sunny with a high of 29. I'm Matt LeBlanc with the 70s, 80s, and more.

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1: It is day two of Bill's Morning Mayhem scavenger hunt. 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Yeah, this is an actual thing. Plus, of course, we'll look at five things you should know, have a look at what's up for the day with the 48, and a look at what's good, too, all mixed in with the most music in the morning right here.
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2: All right, let's see what the weekend options are here. 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

0: and the mystery item of the day. Here's Bill Porter.
1: All right, so we kicked things off yesterday with a lava lamp, a functioning lava lamp. Were you able to find one? Don't worry, there's still time. You didn't need to get it in right away. Hopefully you did, though. But keep working on it if you didn't. That was yesterday's mystery item. Don't forget, when you do find these mystery items, snap a photo with your face included so we know it's you and we know that you actually found it and you didn't go on Google and you didn't ask for ChatGPT's help or anything like that. We need to see you in the photo, and then you text it to us, 1-888-668-0967, and include the word mayhem in the text. A couple of other things to keep in mind. Please do not trespass on private property. Please do not harass people. Please always ask permission when taking photos with others. You can check out all of the rules, if you will, at our website. We've got them there for you. But here is what you are looking for today. This is a fun one. One garden gnome wearing sunglasses. We see these things all the time, right? Garden gnomes. Maybe you've got a bunch in your gardens. Maybe you've got neighbors in your area that have a bunch. Hopefully, one of them is wearing sunglasses. One garden gnome wearing sunglasses. That is today's mystery item. Good luck.
0: When you find today's mystery item, take a photo with it and text it to us along with the word mayhem. 888-668-0967.
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1: The Huron Farm Workers Ministry received $19,100 from 100 women who care Norfolk to support migrant agricultural workers across Norfolk County. The Norfolk County OPP are investigating an early morning break and enter at a business on Front Road in Port Rowan. That break in resulted in the theft of approximately $10,000 worth of merchandise and cash. And the Ontario government is proposing new measures aimed at improving student safety for those with medical conditions such as epilepsy, diabetes, asthma, and severe allergies. The changes would standardize school care plans, expand training requirements for staff, and strengthen expectations for field trips in transportation safety. I'm Matt LeBlanc. Everything that matters in Norfolk County, you'll hear it right here and then see it at norfolktoday.ca. 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
1: Oldies 99.7 with Norfolk's three-day forecast. A mix of sun and clouds today with a high of 25, UV index of 8 or very high. Tonight, a few clouds, low of 8. Tomorrow, mainly sunny, high of 27. And Thursday, sunny with a high of 29. I'm Matt LeBlanc with the 70s, 80s, and more.

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1: It is day two of Bill's Morning Mayhem scavenger hunt. 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Coming up tomorrow morning, I'm going to talk about a neighborhood dispute that is going viral after a woman says her next door neighbor stole her sunlight. Yeah, this is an actual thing. Plus, of course, we'll look at five things you should know, have a look at what's up for the day with the 48, and a look at what's good, too, all mixed in with the most music in the morning right here.
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1: It's Tuesday, June the 2nd. A mix of sun and clouds today. Good afternoon. I'm Matt LeBlanc.
2: The Norfolk OPP are asking for your help following a break and enter at a business in Port Rowan. Police say a suspect forced their way into a front road business shortly after 5 a.m. yesterday and stole approximately $10,000 worth of merchandise along with an undisclosed amount of cash. Investigators believe that the suspect arrived in a white 2025 or 2026 GMC SUV before fleeing the area. We have a photo of that vehicle up on our website. That is norfolktoday.ca. A little-known Norfolk charity is getting a big boost. The Huron Farm Workers Ministry has received $19,100 from 100 women who care in Norfolk. The funding will help provide migrant workers with essentials like food, clothing, hygiene products, blankets, and winter gear while they work in the region. Have you registered for this year's Hike for Hospice? The community fundraiser is now in its fifth year and has become one of the organization's largest events, drawing more than 200 participants last year. Executive Director Andrea Binkley said the event is designed to be accessible for everyone.
3: It's 5 kilometers, and it's an easy, gentle walk around the lake and then back to the park. So it's no pressure at all. Just come and enjoy the day and the sunshine.
2: Participants will gather this Sunday at Silver Lake Park in Port Dover at 10 a.m. with the walk beginning at 11. And the Ontario government is proposing new measures aimed at improving safety for students with medical conditions such as epilepsy, diabetes, asthma, and severe allergies. Proposed changes would standardize care plans across school boards, expand requirements for field trips and school transportation, and provide more consistent staff training. 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
2: Oldies 99.7 with Norfolk's 3-day forecast. A mix of sun and clouds today with a high of 25, UV index of 8 or very high. Tonight, a few clouds, low of 8. Tomorrow, mainly sunny, high of 27. And Thursday, sunny with a high of 29. I'm Matt LeBlanc with the 70s, 80s, and more.
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18: Oldies 99.7 with Norfolk's three-day forecast. A mix of sun and clouds today with a high of 25, UV index of 8 or very high. Tonight, a few clouds, low of 8. Tomorrow, mainly sunny, high of 27. And Thursday, sunny with a high of 29. I'm Matt LeBlanc with the 70s, 80s, and more.
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1: It is day two of Bill's Morning Mayhem scavenger hunt. 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Coming up tomorrow morning, I'm going to talk about a neighborhood dispute that is going viral after a woman says her next-door neighbor stole her sunlight. Yeah, this is an actual thing. Plus, of course, we'll look at five things you should know, have a look at what's up for the day with the 48, and a look at what's good, too, all mixed in with the most music in the morning right here.
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1: The Huron Farm Workers Ministry received $19,100 from 100 women who care Norfolk to support migrant agricultural workers across Norfolk County. The Norfolk County OPP are investigating an early morning break and enter at a business on Front Road in Port Rowan. That break in resulted in the theft of approximately $10,000 worth of merchandise and cash. And the Ontario government is proposing new measures aimed at improving student safety for those with medical conditions such as epilepsy, diabetes, asthma, and severe allergies. The changes would standardize school care plans, expand training requirements for staff, and strengthen expectations for field trips in transportation safety. I'm Matt LeBlanc. Everything that matters in Norfolk County, you'll hear it right here and then see it at norfolktoday.ca. Your three-day weather is next.
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10: Oldies 99.7 with Norfolk's three-day forecast. A mix of sun and clouds today with a high of 25, UV index of 8 or very high. Tonight, a few clouds, low of 8. Tomorrow, mainly sunny, high of 27. And Thursday, sunny with a high of 29. I'm Matt LeBlanc with the 70s, 80s, and more.

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1: It is day two of Bill's Morning Mayhem scavenger hunt. 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Coming up tomorrow morning, I'm going to talk about a neighborhood dispute that is going viral after a woman says her next-door neighbor stole her sunlight. Yeah, this is an actual thing. Plus, of course, we'll look at five things you should know, have a look at what's up for the day with the 48, and a look at what's good, too, all mixed in with the most music in the morning right here.
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0: scavenger hunt and the mystery item of the day. Here's Bill Porter.
1: All right, so we kicked things off yesterday with a lava lamp, a functioning lava lamp. Were you able to find one? Don't worry, there's still time. You didn't need to get it in right away. Hopefully you did, though. But keep working on it if you didn't. That was yesterday's mystery item. Don't forget, when you do find these mystery items, snap a photo with your face included so we know it's you and we know that you actually found it and you didn't go on Google and you didn't ask for ChatGPT's help or anything like that. We need to see you in the photo, and then you text it to us, 1-888-668-0967, and include the word mayhem in the text. A couple of other things to keep in mind. Please do not trespass on private property. Please do not harass people. Please always ask permission when taking photos with others. You can check out all of the rules, if you will, at our website. We've got them there for you. But here is what you are looking for today. This is a fun one. One garden gnome wearing sunglasses. We see these things all the time, right? Garden gnomes. Maybe you've got a bunch in your gardens. Maybe you've got neighbors in your area that have a bunch. Hopefully, one of them is wearing sunglasses. One garden gnome wearing sunglasses. That is today's mystery item. Good luck.
0: When you find today's mystery item, take a photo with it and text it to us along with the word mayhem. 888-668-0967.
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1: Labor groups, education workers, healthcare staff, and community advocates will gather in Brantford tomorrow to raise concerns about funding for Ontario's public services. The Norfolk OBP say that four individuals are facing charges following separate intimate partner violence investigations over a two-day period at multiple locations across the county. And Food Banks Canada says Canada's employment insurance system is no longer keeping pace with modern work patterns. In the latest poverty report card, the organization argues current eligibility rules disadvantage workers in part-time, contract, and gig-based jobs who may not meet the insurable hour thresholds. I'm Matt LeBlanc. Everything that matters in Norfolk County, you'll hear it right here, then see it at norfolktoday.ca. Your three-day weather is next.
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1: Oldies 99.7 with Norfolk's three-day forecast. A mix of sun and clouds today with a high of 25, UV index of 8 or very high. Tonight, a few clouds, low of 8. Tomorrow, mainly sunny, high of 27. And Thursday, sunny with a high of 29. I'm Matt LeBlanc with the 70s, 80s, and more.

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1: It is day two of Bill's Morning Mayhem scavenger hunt. 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Coming up tomorrow morning, I'm going to talk about a neighborhood dispute that is going viral after a woman says her next-door neighbor stole her sunlight. Yeah, this is an actual thing. Plus, of course, we'll look at five things you should know, have a look at what's up for the day with the 48, and a look at what's good, too, all mixed in with the most music in the morning right here.
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1: The Huron Farm Workers Ministry received $19,100 from 100 women who care in Norfolk to support migrant agricultural workers across Norfolk County. The Norfolk County OPP are investigating an early morning break and enter at a business on Front Road in Port Rowan. That break in resulted in the theft of approximately $10,000 worth of merchandise and cash. And the Ontario government is proposing new measures aimed at improving student safety for those with medical conditions such as epilepsy, diabetes, asthma, and severe allergies. The changes would standardize school care plans, expand training requirements for staff, and strengthen expectations for field trips and transportation safety. I'm Matt LeBlanc. Everything that matters in Norfolk County, you'll hear it right here and then see it at norfolktoday.ca. Your three-day weather is next.
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3: Oldies 99.7 with Norfolk's 3-day forecast. A mix of sun and clouds today with a high of 25, UV index of 8 or very high. Tonight, a few clouds, low of 8. Tomorrow, mainly sunny, high of 27. And Thursday, sunny with a high of 29. I'm Matt LeBlanc with the 70s, 80s, and more.

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1: It is day two of Bill's Morning Mayhem scavenger hunt. 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Coming up tomorrow morning, I'm going to talk about a neighborhood dispute that is going viral after a woman says her next door neighbor stole her sunlight. Yeah, this is an actual thing. Plus, of course, we'll look at five things you should know, have a look at what's up for the day with the 48, and a look at what's good, too, all mixed in with the most music in the morning right here.
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1: A few clouds tonight with a low of 8. Good afternoon, I'm Jeremy Hall. Norfolk OPP are asking for the public's help following a break and enter at a business in Port Rowan. Police say a suspect forced entry into a Front Road business shortly before 5 a.m. yesterday and stole approximately $10,000 worth of merchandise, along with an undisclosed amount of cash. Investigators believe the suspect arrived in a white 2025 or 2026 GMC SUV before fleeing the area. We have a photo of the vehicle on our website, norfolktoday.ca. The race for Norfolk County Mayor continues to grow ahead of the 2026 municipal election. Keith Milner has officially entered the mayoral contest, joining Doug Brunton, Noel Height, Ken Hewitt, and Ryus Reeves in seeking the county's top job. The municipal election is scheduled for October 2026, with nominations remaining open for prospective candidates. The Norfolk Harvesters Rugby Club is inviting residents of all ages to give rugby a try as the club continues to grow its programs in Waterford. Club President Greg Wise said the Harvesters focus heavily on creating a welcoming atmosphere for players and families.
2: The big thing that we have in Norfolk, we have a big sense of like unity between our teams. We always say that we are not a men's team, we're not a women's team, we are just one club.
1: The club will host a rugby festival at Waterford District High School on June 13th and then a family day celebration on June 20th, which Greg recommends for anyone interested in getting involved. And a little-known Norfolk charity is getting a big boost. The Huron Farmworkers Ministry has received $19,100 from 100 women who care Norfolk. The funding will help provide migrant farm workers with essentials like food, clothing, hygiene products, blankets, and winter gear while they work in the region. In sports, here's Kennedy Freeman with Playoff Fever, supported by Queensway Tire Service and DeMeyer's Simco Honda.
3: Puck drops on Game 1 of the Stanley Cup Final tonight in Raleigh, and it's expected to be electric. The Carolina Hurricanes are back on hockey's biggest stage for the first time since 2006, with fans waiting nearly two decades for this moment. They welcome the Vegas Golden Knights, who are also chasing down that second cup in franchise history. With a sold-out arena and a long-awaited return to the final, I'm sure we can expect a loud and potentially emotional start to the series. I'm Kennedy Freeman. Playoff Fever returns tomorrow morning at 8 o'clock.
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1: Oldies 99.7, Norfolk's three-day forecast. A few clouds tonight with a low of 8. Tomorrow, mainly sunny with a high of 27. And Thursday will remain sunny with a high of 28. I'm Jeremy Hall with the 70s, 80s, and more.
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1: Good afternoon. This is Steve Gregory. One of the nice things of living in a great, big, beautiful country is whatever weather you want, you will find. Record cold on the East Coast this morning. New Brunswick, Nova Scotia, Newfoundland had temperatures as low as -4. Manitoba, Saskatchewan have heat advisories on. And Calgary and Edmonton under heavy rainfall warnings. As for us, the entire week looks fabulous. Doesn't get much better than this. Might be watching the hockey game outside tonight.
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3: Oldies 99.7, Norfolk's three-day forecast. A few clouds tonight with a low of 8. Tomorrow, mainly sunny with a high of 27. And Thursday will remain sunny with a high of 28. I'm Jeremy Hall with the 70s, 80s, and more.

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2: It is day two of Bill's Morning Mayhem scavenger hunt. 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Coming up tomorrow morning, I'm going to talk about a neighborhood dispute that is going viral after a woman says her next door neighbor stole her sunlight. Yeah, this is an actual thing. Plus, of course, we'll look at five things you should know, have a look at what's up for the day with the 48, and a look at what's good, too, all mixed in with the most music in the morning right here.
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1: This is Steve Gregory on your Tuesday. Apparently, when we take Ubers, we're pretty forgetful. Ubers released their list for this year. Phones, wallets, and bags top the list. But there is some bizarre stuff that people leave behind. Not sure how. Including a 15-pound frozen turkey, aquarium fish and supplies, a violin, a full set of goalie pads, and two humidifiers. Most forgetful people in Canada, Saskatoon and Regina. Least forgetful, Ottawa, Toronto, and Calgary. And not surprisingly, one of the most forgetful days, January 1st, right after New Year's Eve celebrations. Apparently, we've got to start leaving things on our lap when we take an Uber.
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1: A few clouds tonight with a low of 8. Good afternoon, I'm Jeremy Hull. 4 people are facing charges following separate intimate partner violence investigations conducted by Norfolk OPP over a 2-day period. The incidents reported at various locations across the county involved allegations ranging from assault and uttering threats to theft, animal cruelty, and probation violations. Police continue to remind residents that support services are available for anyone experiencing intimate partner violence. A coalition of labor groups, education workers, healthcare staff, and community advocates are hosting a rally in Brantford tomorrow. Organizers say years of underfunding have strained schools, hospitals, and community services across Brant, Haldimand, and Norfolk. The event will take place at the Brantford and District Labor Center. The Ontario government has introduced new legislation aimed at strengthening public safety and giving police more tools to fight crime across the province. Solicitor General Michael Kersner said the province is cracking down on precursor chemicals used to make dangerous drugs.
2: We want to target the precursors to really bad drugs like fentanyl and carfentanil. And we want to hold commercial landlords to account if a commercial landlord knowingly rents space to people who are engaging in a criminal activity and producing illegal drugs.
1: The legislation also includes measures targeting human trafficking, illegal tow truck activity, and more. And Food Banks Canada says Canada's employment insurance system is increasingly out of step with today's changing labor market. In its latest poverty report card, the organization argues that EI was designed for full-time single-employer jobs, while more Canadians now rely on part-time, contract, or gig work. The report says eligibility rules based on insurable hours makes it harder for many workers to qualify, even when they've had steady employment across multiple jobs. In sports, Game 1 of the Stanley Cup Final goes tonight between the Golden Knights and Hurricanes. The NBA Final begins tomorrow between the Knicks and Spurs. And in baseball, the Jays are in Atlanta tonight. The next time you're scrolling through your phone, visit norfolktoday.ca and see what Norfolk is talking about. Your Oldies Pinpoint Weather Details coming up.
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5: Canada's main stock index climbed to a record high today, while U.S. markets also advanced, supported by strength in financial and energy shares, continued optimism around AI investments, and signs of resilience in the U.S. economy despite ongoing concerns over Middle East tensions. The S&P/TSX Composite Index was up 435 points to 35,169. In New York, the Dow Jones Industrial Average was up 229 points to 51,308. The S&P 500 Index was up 10 points to 7,610, while the Nasdaq Composite gained 7 points to close at 27,094. The Canadian dollar traded for 72.26 cents U.S. compared with 72.25 cents on Monday. The crude oil contract was up $1.39 U.S. to $93.55 per barrel, while the price of gold was up $12.80 U.S. to close at $4,519.10 an ounce. Your Oldies Pinpoint Weather Details are coming up.
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1: 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Oldies 99.7, Norfolk's 3-day forecast. A few clouds tonight with a low of 8. Tomorrow, mainly sunny with a high of 27. And Thursday will remain sunny with a high of 28. I'm Jeremy Hall with the 70s, 80s, and more.
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0: and the mystery item of the day. Here's Bill Porter.
1: All right, so we kicked things off yesterday with a lava lamp, a functioning lava lamp. Were you able to find one? Don't worry, there's still time. You didn't need to get it in right away. Hopefully you did, though. But keep working on it if you didn't. That was yesterday's mystery item. Don't forget, when you do find these mystery items, snap a photo with your face included so we know it's you and we know that you actually found it and you didn't go on Google and you didn't ask for ChatGPT's help or anything like that. We need to see you in the photo, and then you text it to us, 1-888-668-0967, and include the word mayhem in the text. A couple of other things to keep in mind. Please do not trespass on private property. Please do not harass people. Please always ask permission when taking photos with others. You can check out all of the rules, if you will, at our website. We've got them there for you. But here is what you are looking for today. This is a fun one. One garden gnome wearing sunglasses. We see these things all the time, right? Garden gnomes. Maybe you've got a bunch in your gardens. Maybe you've got neighbors in your area that have a bunch. Hopefully, one of them is wearing sunglasses. One garden gnome wearing sunglasses. That is today's mystery item. Good luck.
0: When you find today's mystery item, take a photo with it and text it to us along with the word mayhem. 888-668-0967.
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1: This is Steve Gregory. Well, here we are, June. Finally getting around to the Stanley Cup Finals. Vegas Golden Knights and Carolina Hurricanes. Each have won before. The Knights did it in 2023, Hurricanes in 2006. And they are slight favorites this time around. Got Carolina as a minus 155. The Golden Knights at a plus 125. So close, but the Golden Knights are underdogs. We'll see how it all plays out. Game one tonight at 8 o'clock. And then if you're making plans, next two games are Thursday and Saturday.
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11: Oldies 99.7, Norfolk's three-day forecast. A few clouds tonight with a low of 8. Tomorrow, mainly sunny with a high of 27. And Thursday will remain sunny with a high of 28. I'm Jeremy Hall with the 70s, 80s, and more.
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1: It is day two of Bill's Morning Mayhem scavenger hunt. 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Coming up tomorrow morning, I'm going to talk about a neighborhood dispute that is going viral after a woman says her next-door neighbor stole her sunlight. Yeah, this is an actual thing. Plus, of course, we'll look at five things you should know, have a look at what's up for the day with the 48, and a look at what's good, too, all mixed in with the most music in the morning right here.
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1: A few clouds tonight with a low of 8. Good evening, I'm Jeremy Holm. Norfolk OPP are asking for the public's help following a break and enter at a business in Port Rowan. Police say a suspect forced entry into a Front Road business shortly before 5 a.m. yesterday and stole approximately $10,000 worth of merchandise along with an undisclosed amount of cash. Investigators believe the suspect arrived in a white 2025 or 2026 GMC SUV before fleeing the area. We have a photo of the vehicle on our website, norfolktoday.ca. The race for Norfolk County Mayor continues to grow ahead of the 2026 municipal election. Keith Milner has officially entered the mayoral contest, joining Doug Brunton, Noel Height, Ken Hewitt, and Ryus Reeves in seeking the county's top job. The municipal election is scheduled for October 2026, with nominations remaining open for prospective candidates. The Norfolk Harvesters Rugby Club is inviting residents of all ages to give rugby a try as the club continues to grow its programs in Waterford. Club President Greg Wise said the Harvesters focus heavily on creating a welcoming atmosphere for players and families.
2: The big thing that we have in Norfolk, we have a big sense of like unity between our teams. We always say that we are not a men's team, we're not a women's team, we are just one club.
1: The club will host a rugby festival at Waterford District High School on June 13th and then a family day celebration on June 20th, which Greg recommends for anyone interested in getting involved. And a little-known Norfolk charity is getting a big boost. The Huron Farmworkers Ministry has received $19,100 from 100 Women Who Care Norfolk. The funding will help provide migrant farm workers with essentials like food, clothing, hygiene products, blankets, and winter gear while they work in the region. In sports, Game 1 of the Stanley Cup Final goes tonight between the Golden Knights and Hurricanes. The NBA Final begins tomorrow between the Knicks and Spurs. And in baseball, the Jays are in Atlanta tonight. The next time you're scrolling through your phone, visit norfolktoday.ca and see what Norfolk is talking about. Your Oldies Pinpoint Weather Details coming up.
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1: Pinpoint Weather. Oldies 99.7, Norfolk's three-day forecast. A few clouds tonight with a low of 8. Tomorrow, mainly sunny with a high of 27. And Thursday will remain sunny with a high of 28. I'm Jeremy Hall with the 70s, 80s, and more.
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11: Oldies 99.7, Norfolk's three-day forecast. A few clouds tonight with a low of 8. Tomorrow, mainly sunny with a high of 27. And Thursday will remain sunny with a high of 28. I'm Jeremy Hall with the 70s, 80s, and more.

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1: It is day two of Bill's Morning Mayhem scavenger hunt. How are you making out finding one garden gnome wearing sunglasses? 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Coming up tomorrow morning, I'm going to talk about a neighborhood dispute that is going viral after a woman says her next-door neighbor stole her sunlight. Yeah, this is an actual thing. Plus, of course, we'll look at five things you should know, have a look at what's up for the day with the 48, and a look at what's good, too, all mixed in with the most music in the morning right here.
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3: Storm.
4: Strong wind.
3: You got a lot of heavy rain.
0: When severe weather hits, count on Oldies for local updates that matter. From storm alerts to bus cancellations and emergency notices, we've got you covered.
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7: All right, let's see what the weekend options are here. Stay in and do nothing again. Yeah, already mastered that one. It's starting to get sad. No, thank you. Go to the beach. Not warm enough yet. Pass. Housework. Yeah, right. What's this? Norfolk Night Market Summer Edition. Let's see. 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Oh, hold on. I can sip and shop? Okay, yeah, this is the one.
8: 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Norfolk Night Market, back Friday and Saturday at the fairgrounds.
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12: Oldies 99.7, Norfolk's three-day forecast. A few clouds tonight with a low of 8. Tomorrow, mainly sunny with a high of 27. And Thursday will remain sunny with a high of 28. I'm Jeremy Hall with the 70s, 80s, and more.
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1: It is day two of Bill's Morning Mayhem scavenger hunt. 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Yeah, this is an actual thing. Plus, of course, we'll look at five things you should know, have a look at what's up for the day with the 48, and a look at what's good, too, all mixed in with the most music in the morning right here.
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